son that breaks the mold. Get a look at Melipid on me. Style has never seen that makes you wanna grab and hold and squeeze real tight. Who's gonna be the one to save you from yourself? When you wanna take a bite, angel baby, please you beg, you want, you say you got to get some. Caught up in the charm that I laid on, thinking now there's nowhere to run. Just another fish to fish the worm on a hook of my line. Yeah, I keep many females longing for a chance to win my heart with SCX and plenty.

0: WIFM, TGI 90s, and we're doing our shocking 90s moments tonight. Let's go to the movie theater, because this is where it all started in 1993, the Jurassic Park dinosaur craze. It was when dinosaurs suddenly start to feel real again. There were groundbreaking special effects, shocked audiences. Massive blockbuster success. Can't even argue it. We had theme park rides developed because of Jurassic Park. And every kid finally wanted to be a paleontologist. If only for a few moments. And they're still going. Now, the last couple have been, dare I say, questionable. We're going with shocking things that started in the 90s tonight. Welcome to add to our list if you'd like. 855-WIN-MY-FM.
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0: 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If you're with us every week, hey, tell a friend. Share the love. Tell them to come on over here and have some fun. 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We're rolling through like crazy things from the 90s. And I don't think she's ashamed to admit this. I don't take it from her text, but she's like, John, the Pokemon craze started in the late 90s. Kids needed to snatch them all up. 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And parents had no idea what's happening. And I'll be honest with you, still to this day, I don't understand Pokemon. I do remember, though, lunch tables became like stock markets for those cards. 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
10: Here's your three-day forecast from the MyFM Weather Center. We have a special weather statement in effect from Environment Canada, urging people to expect some strong gusts of wind throughout this afternoon. Those gusts could reach up to 80 kilometers per hour, so if you're out there walking, riding a bike, riding a motorcycle, make sure you stay safe. Go slow if you need to. OPP officers are also warning about downed trees on some roadways, so make sure you drive slow, drive safe, and keep an eye out. Overnight, partly cloudy skies with a 40% chance of early evening showers and a low of 10. Saturday, mainly sunny with a high of 22. Sunday, a mix of sun and clouds with a 40% chance of showers and a high of 22. I'm Steve Berard with 96.1 MyFM, Renfrew's Breaking and Local News.

0: 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Drew sent me a text because we're highlighting shocking but fun things from the 90s. He took me right back to 1994. Maybe the slowest police chase in history, but everybody was watching it. The O.J. Simpson Bronco chase. TV networks cut into everything to show it live. Even sports broadcasts got interrupted. Traffic reports never the same afterwards. That white Bronco led a nationwide freeway crawl. And I, to this day, still cannot believe, and I respect the people of Los Angeles, that somehow got like bed sheets and started making signs and holding them over the interstate. Like, the fact that they got that so organized so quickly is impressive. Hey, put OJ on the list. Anything else? Shocking and fun moments from the 90s. 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

0: 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I'm looking for your text request tonight at 855-WIN-MY-FM. And we're also going through some of the great shocking moments of the 90s. You can add to the list if you'd like. And I have some good suggestions I'm going to share in just a bit. But on the TV front, let's never forget that the 90s brought us Jerry Springer and Chaos Television. I am ashamed to admit that I love that show a little too much. You had the wild confrontations on stage. The studio audience went nuts. It changed talk shows forever. It might have even ruined talk shows. But somehow, civilization agreed in the 90s that this was definitely TV. R.I.P. Jerry Springer. R.I.P. Right now, somewhere, people are chanting, Jerry, Jerry, Jerry. What do you want to add to our list? 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

0: DI90's My FM. And this one's all about Brenda. She texted me at 855 Win My FM because tonight we're going over like shocking moments of the 90s. And Brenda said, John, we should never forget in the 90s, the Backstreet Boys versus NSYNC era began. Pop music turned into team sports. 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Teen magazine covers everywhere. And fan rivalries got intense. See, I was never in a Backstreet Boy versus NSYNC battle because I didn't really care about either of them. They were fine, but I wasn't going to fight you over it. I wasn't going to get into a synchronized dancing competition over it. No. You do your bye-bye-byes and your everybody's and have a good time. 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Thanks for putting that on the list. 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
6: Here's your three-day forecast from the MyFM Weather Center. We have a special weather statement in effect from Environment Canada, urging people to expect some strong gusts of wind throughout this afternoon. Those gusts could reach up to 80 kilometers per hour, so if you're out there walking, riding a bike, riding a motorcycle, make sure you stay safe. Go slow if you need to. OPP officers are also warning about downed trees on some roadways, so make sure you drive slow, drive safe, and keep an eye out. Overnight, partly cloudy skies with a 40% chance of early evening showers and a low of 10. Saturday, mainly sunny with a high of 22. Sunday, a mix of sun and clouds with a 40% chance of showers and a high of 22. I'm Steve Berard with 96.1 MyFM, Renfrew's breaking and local news.

0: TGIannotti's. Oh, this is so good. I absolutely love it. The text at 855-WIN-MY-FM. People have been sharing great things. Some of the tech guys have said, like, let's not forget Windows 95 started in 1995. Someone suggested the Titanic movie fever. Was that? It's like 97 or 98. Wow. I remember I saw it on New Year's Eve. It's crazy. And let's not forget the Y2K panic in 1999. The world thought computers might forget everything when they flipped over to 2000. People were stockpiling supplies. The news was warning us that there could be chaos. Midnight came. 1999 rolled over to 2000, and nothing really happened. It was the biggest countdown to mostly nothing ever. We were there. Anything else you want to put on this list, you let me know. Here is the number to text tonight, 855-WIN-MY-FM.
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10: Here's your three-day forecast from the MyFM Weather Center. We have a special weather statement in effect from Environment Canada, urging people to expect some strong gusts of wind throughout this afternoon. Those gusts could reach up to 80 kilometers per hour, so if you're out there walking, riding a bike, riding a motorcycle, make sure you stay safe. Go slow if you need to. OPP officers are also warning about downed trees on some roadways, so make sure you drive slow, drive safe, and keep an eye out. Overnight, partly cloudy skies with a 40% chance of early evening showers and a low of 10. Saturday, mainly sunny with a high of 22. Sunday, a mix of sun and clouds with a 40% chance of showers and a high of 22. I'm Steve Berard with 96.1 MyFM, Renfrew's breaking and local news.

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0: Thanks for joining us at the MyFM Rock the Block Party presented by T-Mac Motorsports. It was a night we will not forget.
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1: Here's your three-day forecast from the MyFM Weather Center. We have a special weather statement in effect from Environment Canada warning of strong winds this evening. OPP officers say there have been downed trees on some roads. Drive slow and drive safe tonight. Once the morning comes around, expect mainly sunny skies with a high of 22. Overnight, clear skies with a low of 7. Sunday, a mix of sun and clouds with showers in some areas and a high of 22. Monday, a mix of sun and clouds with showers and a high of 23. I'm Steve Berard with 96.1 MyFM, Renfrew's Breaking and Local News.

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1: Here's your three-day forecast from the MyFM Weather Center. We have a special weather statement in effect from Environment Canada warning of strong winds this evening. OPP officers say there have been downed trees on some roads. Drive slow and drive safe tonight. Once the morning comes around, expect mainly sunny skies with a high of 22. Overnight, clear skies with a low of 7. Sunday, a mix of sun and clouds with showers in some areas and a high of 22. Monday, a mix of sun and clouds with showers and a high of 23. I'm Steve Berard with 96.1 MyFM, Renfrew's breaking and local news.

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4: Here's your three-day forecast from the MyFM Weather Center. We have a special weather statement in effect from Environment Canada warning of strong winds this evening. OPP officers say there have been downed trees on some roads. Drive slow and drive safe tonight. Once the morning comes around, expect mainly sunny skies with a high of 22. Overnight, clear skies with a low of 7. Sunday, a mix of sun and clouds with showers in some areas and a high of 22. Monday, a mix of sun and clouds with showers and a high of 23. I'm Steve Berard with 96.1 MyFM, Renfrew's Breaking and Local News.

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2: Weather. Here's your three-day forecast from the MyFM Weather Center. We have a special weather statement in effect from Environment Canada warning of strong winds this evening. OPP officers say there have been downed trees on some roads. Drive slow and drive safe tonight. Once the morning comes around, expect mainly sunny skies with a high of 22. Overnight, clear skies with a low of 7. Sunday, a mix of sun and clouds with showers in some areas and a high of 22. Monday, a mix of sun and clouds with showers and a high of 23. I'm Steve Berard with 96.1 MyFM, Renfrew's Breaking and Local News.

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0: 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Community. 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
9: Here's your three-day forecast from the MyFM Weather Center. We expect a mix of sun and clouds today with a high of 21. Overnight, partly cloudy before the skies clear in the evening with a low of 9. Sunday, mainly cloudy before some clouds roll in over the course of the afternoon. We get some showers and a high of 21. Monday, a mix of sun and clouds with a 30% chance of showers and a high of 23. I'm Steve Berard with 96.1 MyFM, Renfrew's Breaking and Local News.

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0: This is MyFM on the weekend. It's 7 o'clock. Here's what's happening.
1: Good morning. I'm Brian Turner in the MyFM newsroom. Here are your top stories from across Canada and around the world. New figures show Canada's economy contracted for the second consecutive quarter to start 2026. Statistics Canada says real GDP edged down 0.1% on an annualized basis, following a 1% decline in the previous quarter. While some economists would call that a technical recession, quarterly growth was unchanged, meaning the economy narrowly avoided that label by another measure. Chinese Foreign Minister Wang Yi is in Canada for a three-day visit that includes talks with Prime Minister Mark Carney. Foreign Affairs Minister Anita Anand highlighted the importance of economic ties between the two countries. The visit follows a recent Canadian naval transit through the Taiwan Strait, an action China has historically opposed and closely monitors. The roar of motorcycles is once again in the air as riders hit the road to enjoy the warm spring weather. OPP Sergeant Kerry Schmidt is hoping this will be a safe spring and summer for everyone.
2: 47 people lost their lives last year. 57 people lost their lives in motorcycle collisions the year before that. You know, we don't want to see those numbers continue to climb, and we want to make sure everyone's doing their part.
1: Sadly, there have been 6 deaths so far in 2026. He notes that in most motorcycle collisions, it's often the four-wheeled vehicles that are at fault. In MyFM Sports, the Stanley Cup will remain south of the border this year as the Carolina Hurricanes eliminated the Montreal Canadiens last night in a 6-1 blowout. The Canes will now face off against the Vegas Golden Knights in the final round. Team Canada will face Finland today in the semifinals of the IIHF Championship with a 2 p.m. Eastern puck drop. In CFL preseason play last night, Ottawa tromped Montreal 27-3, and Hamilton beat Toronto 20-14. In baseball, the Blue Jays edged Baltimore 6-5. The two teams continue their series this afternoon. You can find all of your local news online at myfmradio.ca. 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
7: Here's your three-day forecast from the MyFM Weather Center. Expect a mix of sun and clouds today with a high of 21. Overnight, partly cloudy before the skies clear in the evening with a low of 9. Sunday, mainly cloudy before some clouds roll in over the course of the afternoon. We get some showers and a high of 21. Monday, a mix of sun and clouds with a 30% chance of showers and a high of 23. I'm Steve Berard with 96.1 MyFM, Renfrew's Breaking and Local News.

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7: Here's your three-day forecast from the MyFM Weather Center. Expect a mix of sun and clouds today with a high of 21. Overnight, partly cloudy before the skies clear in the evening with a low of 9. Sunday, mainly cloudy before some clouds roll in over the course of the afternoon. We get some showers and a high of 21. Monday, a mix of sun and clouds with a 30% chance of showers and a high of 23. I'm Steve Berard with 96.1 MyFM, Renfrew's Breaking and Local News.

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0: 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It's 8 o'clock. Here's what's happening.
1: Good morning. I'm Brian Turner in the MyFM newsroom. Here are your top stories from across Canada and around the world. An international human rights tribunal has issued an interim ruling finding Canada's current policies amount to an ongoing genocide against Indigenous peoples. The decision follows a week of hearings in Montreal examining intergenerational trauma, missing Indigenous children, and unmarked graves linked to residential schools. The hearings were requested by the Native Women's Shelter of Montreal. Two Ontario Liberal MPPs are making it clear the party's next leader should hold a seat at Queen's Park, arguing it's essential to effectively challenge the Ford government. The Liberals are in their third leadership race in 7 years after successive leaders failed to win seats, leading to resignations and continued questions about party direction. The Ontario government has introduced new legislation aimed at strengthening public safety and giving police more tools to fight crime across the province. Solicitor General Michael Kersner says the province is cracking down on precursor chemicals used to make dangerous drugs like fentanyl and carfentanyl.
2: We want to target the precursors to really bad drugs like fentanyl and carfentanyl. And we want to hold commercial landlords to account if a commercial landlord knowingly rents space to people who are engaging in a criminal activity and producing illegal drugs.
1: The legislation also includes measures targeting human trafficking, illegal tow truck activity, and more. In MyFM Sports, the Stanley Cup won't be returning to Canada this year as the Carolina Hurricanes eliminated the Montreal Canadiens last night in a 6-1 blowout. The Canes will now face off against the Vegas Golden Knights in the final round. Team Canada will face Finland today in the semifinals of the IIHF Championship with a 2 p.m. Eastern puck drop. In CFL preseason play last night, Ottawa won over Montreal 27-3, and Hamilton beat Toronto 20-14. In baseball, the Blue Jays edged Baltimore 6-5. The two teams continue their series this afternoon. You can find all of your local news online at myfmradio.ca. 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
6: Here's your three-day forecast from the MyFM Weather Center. We expect a mix of sun and clouds today with a high of 21. Overnight, partly cloudy before the skies clear in the evening with a low of 9. Sunday, mainly cloudy before some clouds roll in over the course of the afternoon. We get some showers and a high of 21. Monday, a mix of sun and clouds with a 30% chance of showers and a high of 23. 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
1: My FM in the morning with Jamie and Lorena. Fishtails this morning. Okay, so one of our sales reps has a fish in the office. The other day she was mentioning to another sales rep that the fish looked sore, whatever that means, and that she maybe would take it to the vet. Started this conversation about whether you take fish or those other like small animals to the vet.
2: It's a good one, yeah. And we'll have to put on our game face here because Paris joins us to talk about the very fish that she brought to the vet.
3: Well, my fish wasn't feeling well, and I could tell that it was down to the end. I'd brought him to the vet to get him or her checked. And they were like, try this. And we tried to put it in a hospital tank for a little bit, and that didn't work. And then she was just starting, or he was starting to like fold over a little bit and just not swimming, eating. And it was just time. So I put her or him in the bag with the water, and I brought it to the vet, and they inject it and it passes. And then a couple of days later, and they put it in a little box for you to do as you wish, to dispose as you wish. And a couple of days later, they sent me a card for the loss of my fish, just like they did when I put down my dog.
2: I would have never thought you could bring a fish to a vet. Like any vet. This wasn't a specialized. This was just any vet.
3: I don't know.
2: Really?
3: It's the humane thing to do.
2: Can I be so nosy as to ask what it costs to put down a fish?
3: Yeah, it was like, I think at that time it was like 19 or 18, something like that.
2: Because it's by weight, yeah.
3: I don't know if it's by weight. I think it's by service and time.
2: Okay.
3: But yeah, it was like something like $20.
2: $20.
3: And they give you the box, obviously. Mm-hmm. And
2: what'd you do with the box?
3: I buried the fish.
1: I am in shock.
2: Yeah. It's just one of those things I don't think many would think to do, right? We have a way when fish don't make it that we take care of them. Has anybody else done this? Fish to the vet? Or what's the weirdest pet you brought in to the vet? 855-WIN-MY-FM.
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0: My FM, our Saturday morning, perhaps some yard work on the list today or this weekend, getting caught up from the week and everything you didn't have time to do. Well, we know outside these days, a huge risk is ticks, right? Long grass, any grass, it seems. They're just showing up. More and more of them every year. It's more and more of a problem. eTick.ca. We got talking about this website this past week. I will warn you, first of all, there's a big, gross, zoomed-in tick. But other than that, this website could become very resourceful for you. So it's all things ticks. It's a Canadian website. What sort of ticks are in Canada? What ticks look like? If you find a tick, what to do? If you get bit by a tick, what to do? You can even take a picture, submit it to this website, and it will tell you if it's the type of tick that carries Lyme disease and what you should do if it is, and everything you need right there. Tons of great information. And it's all at eTick.ca, a Canadian website. And pretty neat. Probably way more than you ever needed to know about ticks, but the info is there. So there's repellents. A lot of people finding different ways. Homemade repellents they're finding. Just what works. Light clothing is always the biggest. And that's just so you can see it. If you wear a white shirt, you're going to see the little black tick crawling. You wear a black shirt, it's going to be harder to. Kiddo, I know it's never been a concern. And here we are. We've luckily, knock on wood, never been bit. This year, he got bit last year, but not this year. We just found one in his hair, a couple on his clothes. We're campers. We're outside. He loves rolling around. I mean, childhood. You can't take that away from them, but you do have to do the tick check. And Kenny Chesney, he was on to something. Or no, it was Brad Paisley. We're not a country station. One of them was on to something with this song. I'd like to check you
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7: Here's your three-day forecast from the MyFM Weather Center. We expect a mix of sun and clouds today with a high of 21. Overnight, partly cloudy before the skies clear in the evening with a low of 9. Sunday, mainly cloudy before some clouds roll in over the course of the afternoon. We get some showers and a high of 21. Monday, a mix of sun and clouds with a 30% chance of showers and a high of 23. I'm Steve Berard with 96.1 MyFM, Renfrew's Breaking and Local News.

0: One, my FM, how's your morning? Coming off of our Rock the Block party last night. We'll have full recaps on Monday. We're fuming. We're just running on fumes this morning. Well, coffee and fumes this morning. I hope you're doing well. Lots of weekend left to enjoy and lots of great events from rentfruittoday.ca. Let's talk about today. If you have some old documents, you're weary about putting them in recycling or garbage, sensitive information, bring those out to the Caboose today, the Visitor Information Center, Senior Home Support. They're doing a community shred day. So $10 donation per box. You kind of bring them in. They'll shred them up for you. You're helping out Seniors Home, and you're getting rid of your documents. You're getting them shredded, right? Maybe they're old diary entries. Whatever they are, they'll shred them for you. A walk for guide dogs tomorrow. This is an unbelievable event. Lions clubs across the country, including our own here in Renfrew, supporting with the Pet Value Walk for Guide Dogs. These dogs are provided to Canadians who need them, whether it's vision, hearing, seizure response, diabetes response. They have a bunch of programs. They're provided free of charge. And this walk is a big reason why. So if you can join them, it's just outside here at the MyFM Center in Mattaway Park tomorrow. Find more details from renfrewlionsclub.ca. 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How about this for a meal tomorrow? Mike Mundell Fish Fry at the fairgrounds. You saw the sign. Opened up your eyes. This is $20 for adults, $22 at the door if you didn't get it in advance. 12 and over. So 11 and under is $10, right? Come on out for a great fish fry supporting our fair board at the Armories. That's tomorrow. Doors at 12:30. Daryl Mooney and Friends entertaining. And then the food, the fish fry, is from 3 until 6. 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
0: Saturday morning, continuing together. 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When you first log on our website, just click our faces. We don't mind. One of those conversations posted, we'll recap in our 9 o'clock hour. A balloon that floated the wrong way once air was put into it, and it floated in a way that I couldn't even tell what it was. Apparently, I was wrong. It's a floating dog.

0: This is MyFM on the weekend. It's 9 o'clock. Here's what's happening.
1: Good morning. I'm Brian Turner in the MyFM newsroom. Here are your top stories from across Canada and around the world. New figures show Canada's economy contracted for the second consecutive quarter to start 2026. Statistics Canada says real GDP edged down 0.1% on an annualized basis, following a 1% decline in the previous quarter. While some economists would call that a technical recession, quarterly growth was unchanged, meaning the economy narrowly avoided that label by another measure. Chinese Foreign Minister Wang Yi is in Canada for a three-day visit that includes talks with Prime Minister Mark Carney. Foreign Affairs Minister Anita Anand highlighted the importance of economic ties between the two countries. The visit follows a recent Canadian naval transit through the Taiwan Strait, an action China has historically opposed and closely monitors. The roar of motorcycles is once again in the air as riders hit the road to enjoy the warm spring weather. OPP Sergeant Kerry Schmidt is hoping this will be a safe spring and summer for everyone.
2: 47 people lost their lives last year. 57 people lost their lives in motorcycle collisions the year before that. You know, we don't want to see those numbers continue to climb, and we want to make sure everyone's doing their part.
1: Sadly, there have been 6 deaths so far in 2026. He notes that in most motorcycle collisions, it's often the four-wheeled vehicles that are at fault. In MyFM Sports, the Stanley Cup will remain south of the border this year as the Carolina Hurricanes eliminated the Montreal Canadiens last night in a 6-1 blowout. The Canes will now face off against the Vegas Golden Knights in the final round. Team Canada will face Finland today in the semifinals of the IIHF Championship with a 2 p.m. Eastern puck drop. In CFL preseason play last night, Ottawa tromped Montreal 27-3, and Hamilton beat Toronto 20-14. In baseball, the Blue Jays edged Baltimore 6-5. The two teams continue their series this afternoon. You can find all of your local news online at myfmradio.ca. 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
6: Here's your three-day forecast from the MyFM Weather Center. We expect a mix of sun and clouds today with a high of 21. Overnight, partly cloudy before the skies clear in the evening with a low of 9. Sunday, mainly cloudy before some clouds roll in over the course of the afternoon. We get some showers and a high of 21. Monday, a mix of sun and clouds with a 30% chance of showers and a high of 23. 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

0: My FM in the morning, Jamie, Lorena, and yeah, give him a rub. Lorena's always in here, has a hard time seeing the screen, and just gives that little knuckle rub. You know the one? Clear up the eyes.
1: Yeah.
0: I'm here to tell you, Lorena, it's not good. It's not good to rub your eyes. You're doing way more damage than you ever would have thought.
1: Wow, I appreciate knowing this. Dr. Google says, yes, it is very dangerous to rub your eyes too much. Frequent eye rubbing carries several specific risks to your vision and eye health. Corneal damage, aggressive or chronic rubbing can weaken and thin the cornea, apparently. This causes it to bulge outward into a cone shape. Gross! Leading to severely distorted vision that may require corrective lenses or a transplant. I might need new eyes.
0: I never had the heart to tell you. Your eyes are looking a little coney these days, Lorena, but... also, eye infections. So your hands, surprise, they're covered in germs and bacteria. Rubbing those into your eyes just increases the risk of bacterial or viral infections. Yeah. Pink eye, a big concern there too. Corneal abrasions, another one. So if you have an eyelash or a piece of dust in there, immediately you want to rub, right, to get that out? No, you're just scratching all over your eye with whatever that fuzzy or hairy thing is.
1: Ooh. Oh, my gosh. Also, they say worsened glaucoma and pressure. Rubbing increases intraocular pressure. If you have glaucoma, this pressure spike can damage the optic nerve and accelerate vision loss. Jeez.
0: Yeah, so not great stuff here. So what Dr. Google recommends is, yeah, if you get that kind of itchy feeling, I know the instinct is to rub. If your eyes are itchy or dry, avoid that. Instead, preservative-free artificial tears or even a cool compress to soothe that irritation. So we need to get you some cool compresses in here.
1: Yeah, and then silence out of me. Maybe most listeners would love it because I'd have this thing on my eyeballs and I wouldn't be able to read anything.
0: Then we get to hear your true inner thoughts.
1: That's a really scary thing.
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1: My FM in the morning, Jamie and Lorena. There's a reason we promote local, shopping local, getting to know your local stores, local business owners. They not only are amazing people that give back to our community, we know those stories, but they sell quality products. Lorena, you can touch these products. Yeah. You can, in many cases, try these products versus a lot of these cheapy websites that, yeah, a buck, right? You see something off, it's a dollar, and then you get it, and it's absolute junk. And you're mad. Yeah. You're mad that you spent a dollar on something that was junk.
2: So true. Bingo. I'll tell my story in a sec. You had your nephew's birthday recently.
1: Yeah.
2: And there was, and then this created such a fun situation on our Hustle and Heart Facebook page too, because you posted the picture of this animal, which you thought was a cow. Well, tell us how it came about, because it was very funny.
1: So they always just find a theme, for, as mothers and fathers do for birthday parties these days. And then they go on this website and just order that theme of everything. Napkins, plates, balloons. Sure. They do go in and get our helium locally, so that's great. But this animal was nose down, butt up in the air. So obviously I fixated on that and running jokes. And then at one point in the night, my sister-in-law's mom said, "That's a pretty funny looking cow." And then everybody said, "Well, that's because it's a dog." So in my mind, when I posted this, Lorena, I just subconsciously remembered somebody saying cow. I didn't really look at the photo, honestly. I just put, "Here's an upside down cow." And now everybody's just fixating on the fact that it's a dog and not a cow.
2: I know, that's fun. You go to Facebook to try to get comments from people, and all they're doing is fixating on your mistake.
1: It just got derailed. I saw black and white. I remembered the word cow.
2: Yeah.
1: It's clearly a dog. I get it. But nonetheless, the nose is pointing towards the ground and the butt is in the air. That's the way it inflated. That is a fail.
2: That is funny. Yeah, for sure. And the kids would never notice, but the adults would make fun of that. I ordered, probably from the same site, because they're known for their small things, I ordered a little guitar for John's birthday cake for his 60th birthday. And in the picture, the guy's hand was in there. It looked like it was a good size to sit on the cake. When it came, it was probably about an inch and a half high.
1: Oh, no. What a cake topper.
2: It was not a good cake. We put it in the O of John on his birthday cake. So Randy and Sandy on the text line said they ordered lawn baby dinosaur signs for $144 to line the walkway. You know, new baby, that's exciting. They received just cardboard cutouts with no wire stands, no refund policy.
1: That's not such a cheapy website. The product was cheap, but $144, yikes. Christine here says PJs, size large, that would only fit a small child at best. Oh, Marie, or Christine, that's hilarious.
2: You got to go find a baby to slap those on. Oh. And I had one of those myself. I ordered the bridesmaids' gowns for my sister's wedding from one of these sites. It fit Amy well. It fit my sister-in-law, who is 6'1" and 100 pounds. No problem. Lorena? No. She looked like she was going to explode from the top in this dress. It was brutal. Couldn't do it up. The top, there was this weird sash that didn't fall right.
1: Form-fitting is what that's called, right? Form-fitting?
2: It was very form-fitting on this curvy girl. Yeah, so I didn't even return it, though. I didn't think it was worth the bother.
1: We have these amazing local places. You can go in and actually, you know, talk to a human, pick up this item, look at it, try it out. And, you know, it's going to be good. Why do we do this to ourselves, right?
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11: Here's your three-day forecast from the MyFM Weather Center. We expect a mix of sun and clouds today with a high of 21. Overnight, partly cloudy before the skies clear in the evening with a low of 9. Sunday, mainly cloudy before some clouds roll in over the course of the afternoon. We get some showers and a high of 21. Monday, a mix of sun and clouds with a 30% chance of showers and a high of 23. I'm Steve Berard with 96.1 MyFM, Renfrew's Breaking and Local News.

0: My FM, a Saturday morning together. It's Jamie Lorena and recapping one conversation we had. You can't put a price on the happiness a dog brings, but Lorena did this past week.
1: $54,000, folks. Just think of what you could do with that money. Well, that's going into that beautiful big dog who's looking at you right now, drooling for its breakfast. Yeah. $54,000, according to Rover, the website, is the cost of an average large breed dog during its lifetime, up 17% from just 2 years ago. Is it worth it? Yes, it is.
0: Yeah. I told you the math I did on Baxter is about 25 cents a day. I just brought out the calculator here. For his life, he cost $1,460 to feed.
1: You're insane. Like, how is that a thing? But you gave him treats and you took him to the vet.
0: Sure.
1: And you did other stuff. Did you groom him? Did you ever groom that
0: short-haired
1: thing?
0: Short-haired. Nails.
1: Right.
0: We did the odd nail trim.
1: Yeah.
0: Yeah, did the odd vet visit. But no, it's, I would bet, $2,500 probably. Baxter's life.
1: Wow, yeah. That dog was a deal.
0: This is the crazier part, Lorena. He was $350 to buy. To neuter him was $450. It cost $100 more to remove them than to buy them. More music as our Saturday morning continues, and we'll continue recapping some of our favorite conversations. You can always check out our MyFM in the Morning banner. We post some of our conversations up there. Where you find that, log on our website. See a couple news stories there. Right below that, Jamie and Lorena. Click our faces. We don't mind.
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0: Our Saturday morning continuing together, Jamie Lorena, we recap some of our favorite conversations of the week. How much sleep is the perfect amount? Well, a new study suggesting there's a window that you try to hit every night. We'll have that for you just after 10.

You had your chance, but you blew it. Thought you buried me, but I'm alive and living my best life. Yes. Tell me, how's it feel? Huh? Yeah, I was hot then, but I'm even hotter

0: This is MyFM on the weekend. It's 10 o'clock. Here's what's happening.
1: Good morning. I'm Brian Turner in the MyFM newsroom. Here are your top stories from across Canada and around the world. An international human rights tribunal has issued an interim ruling finding Canada's current policies amount to an ongoing genocide against Indigenous peoples. The decision follows a week of hearings in Montreal examining intergenerational trauma, missing Indigenous children, and unmarked graves linked to residential schools. The hearings were requested by the Native Women's Shelter of Montreal. Two Ontario Liberal MPPs are making it clear the party's next leader should hold a seat at Queen's Park, arguing it's essential to effectively challenge the Ford government. The Liberals are in their third leadership race in 7 years after successive leaders failed to win seats, leading to resignations and continued questions about party direction. The Ontario government has introduced new legislation aimed at strengthening public safety and giving police more tools to fight crime across the province. Solicitor General Michael Kersner says the province is cracking down on precursor chemicals used to make dangerous drugs like fentanyl and carfentanyl.
2: We want to target the precursors to really bad drugs like fentanyl and carfentanyl. And we want to hold commercial landlords to account if a commercial landlord knowingly rents space to people who are engaging in a criminal activity and producing illegal drugs.
1: The legislation also includes measures targeting human trafficking, illegal tow truck activity, and more. In MyFM Sports, the Stanley Cup won't be returning to Canada this year as the Carolina Hurricanes eliminated the Montreal Canadiens last night in a 6-1 blowout. The Canes will now face off against the Vegas Golden Knights in the final round. Team Canada will face Finland today in the semifinals of the IIHF Championship with a 2 p.m. Eastern puck drop. In CFL preseason play last night, Ottawa won over Montreal 27-3, and Hamilton beat Toronto 20-14. In baseball, the Blue Jays edged Baltimore 6-5. The two teams continue their series this afternoon. 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
6: Here's your three-day forecast from the MyFM Weather Center. Expect a mix of sun and clouds today with a high of 21. Overnight, partly cloudy, becoming clear in the evening with a low of 9. Sunday, mainly sunny with some clouds rolling in later in the morning, some afternoon showers and a high of 21. Monday, a mix of sun and clouds with showers and a high of 23. 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

0: My FM in the morning, Jamie Lorena. Not sure how you slept last night. Weekends are often for catching up for the lack of sleep during the week. Is sleeping in doing us any favors? Is sleeping too little doing us any favors? We talked about the perfect length of sleep this past week. The perfect amount of sleep. We're talking about this new study here. Were you anywhere between 6.4 and 7.8 hours last night?
1: Yeah, I think I probably got about 6.5. Okay. So I'm okay.
0: I think my machine said just over 6. So I was just shy. I don't think I hit the 6.4. So the science behind this, because you're thinking, okay, 6.4 to 7.8, those are pretty specific. It's the danger of extremes. They say consistently getting less than 6 or more than 8 is associated with a faster biological aging process.
1: Huh, even impacts your organs. Researchers found that both short and long sleep extremes can increase the risk of rapid aging in vital organs like the brain, heart, lungs, and immune system. So consistency is key. The quality of your rest and having a set routine usually matters more than hitting an arbitrary, you know, 8-hour gold standard.
0: 8's always been kind of the goal, right? Everybody just, that's embedded in us. 8 hours. So 7.8 is according to this. And I think the magazine that did the study, it was Nature. If you are the type that likes to look it up and confirm, Nature was simply what it was called. But yeah, this all depends obviously on your age too. This is sort of more an adult guideline, 6.4 to 7.8. Infants and toddlers still need that 10 to 14. Children 6 to 12, somewhere in that 9 to 12 hour. And then teenagers 8 to 10. But yeah, we're in that around, you know, 6.4 to 7.8.
1: Yeah. So according to this chart, I'm an unhealthy adult most of the week. And on weekends, I'm an infant and toddler.
0: Well, one of our entertainment stories from this past week had to do with actress Shannon Elizabeth, how she made $1 million in a week at this, call it a new job of hers.
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3: Good Saturday morning. It's Julie LaRocque at Eganville Country Depot. What a beautiful Saturday morning. There is a wonderful Ego Power Beyond Belief system here today. They're demoing some amazing power tools. I'm with Ron Reike, the owner, and so many different things, and you can power with one battery.
4: Yeah, you can power it with one battery, and I believe they have over 100 tools that you can use that on. 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It's quite amazing, actually.
3: There's lots of people checking out different things. I see the whippersnipper going. And just anything that really makes doing those little jobs easier is always so welcome. We've also got a barbecue that's happening. Come and have lunch with us. And I have some golf passes that I'm giving away today. So come and see us at Eganville Country Depot. It's Julie LaRocque from MyFM.

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0: My FM in the morning with Jamie and Lorena. Well, actress Shannon Elizabeth, who's 52, launched an OnlyFans account about a month ago to take control of her career narrative, she says, interact with her fans, and show off a more sexy side that Hollywood historically restricted, according to her.
1: Yeah, and that's an interesting statement as a child who grew up watching the American Pie movies. This was like the quintessential high school franchise, the American Pie movies. She didn't seem very restricted in that first one.
0: Oh, the webcam scene.
1: Yeah, so I don't know if that was her restricted. Watch out, Hollywood. But no, she's 52 now. Like you said, she's just trying to take control of everything. So this content, you're thinking OnlyFans, we all go to one place. But no, she's offering unscripted, spontaneous, just behind-the-scenes glimpses into her life, from candid travel photos to, yes, some more provocative content too. But she's basically just seeking creative freedom on her own terms. She just came out of a divorce. She has this account now, so kind of trying to, again, just take control. Have some sort of control coming out of a divorce is, I think, where this is going.
0: Oh, my goodness. I remember after my divorce, you run amok. Some ladies either shut down or they run amok and date everybody in town. The venture has been a massive commercial success. She reportedly made seven figures, so over $1 million, in her very first week on the platform. My goodness.
1: Yeah, so OnlyFans is a British subscription-based social media content sharing platform. Creators monetize their photos, videos, live streams by directly charging fans either a monthly fee or through one-time tips. So that's the overall. I know primarily it's a platform for explicit adult content. There's no denying that, but there are many creators that use this for good, clean, fun, wholesome content. People just kind of pay monthly or give tips for whatever, right? So it can go either way. Sounds like she's somewhere in the middle.
0: Yeah, but I love this part of all of this. She does plan to channel a portion of her earnings directly into the Shannon Elizabeth Foundation, which is a nonprofit dedicated to animal rescue and wildlife conservation. So all the pretty things she's doing and stuff and the travel stuff is going somewhere good. Some of it, at least. And she'll pocket the rest, I guess.
1: How to make $1 million in a week, apparently. That's wild.
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3: We couldn't have ordered a more gorgeous Saturday. Hope you're having a great one. It's Julie LaRocque at Eganville Country Depot. I'm with Ron Reinke, the owner. And Ron, this is such a great opportunity for people to check out some amazing power tools today.
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3: That's awesome. 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You don't have to find a way to gas it up or plug it in. 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People are checking them out, testing them out. And so come by Eganville Country Depot and join us for some lunch as well. 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
6: Here's your three-day forecast from the MyFM Weather Center. Expect a mix of sun and clouds today with a high of 21. Overnight, partly cloudy, becoming clear in the evening with a low of 9. Sunday, mainly sunny with some clouds rolling in later in the morning, some afternoon showers and a high of 21. Monday, a mix of sun and clouds with showers and a high of 23. I'm Steve Berard with 96.1 MyFM Renfrew's breaking and local news.
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4: 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Click those. You'll hear a story about malapropisms. These are popular expressions that sometimes we mess up. We hear incorrectly, say one word differently. I had one. I was today years old when I learned I was saying this expression wrong. Recap that after 11.

0: This is MyFM on the weekend. It's 11 o'clock. Here's what's happening.
1: Good morning. I'm Brian Turner in the MyFM newsroom. Here are your top stories from across Canada and around the world. New figures show Canada's economy contracted for the second consecutive quarter to start 2026. Statistics Canada says real GDP edged down 0.1% on an annualized basis, following a 1% decline in the previous quarter. While some economists would call that a technical recession, quarterly growth was unchanged, meaning the economy narrowly avoided that label by another measure. Chinese Foreign Minister Wang Yi is in Canada for a three-day visit that includes talks with Prime Minister Mark Carney. Foreign Affairs Minister Anita Anand highlighted the importance of economic ties between the two countries. The visit follows a recent Canadian naval transit through the Taiwan Strait, an action China has historically opposed and closely monitors. The roar of motorcycles is once again in the air as riders hit the road to enjoy the warm spring weather. OPP Sergeant Kerry Schmidt is hoping this will be a safe spring and summer for everyone.
2: 47 people lost their lives last year. 57 people lost their lives in motorcycle collisions the year before that. You know, we don't want to see those numbers continue to climb, and we want to make sure everyone's doing their part.
1: Sadly, there have been 6 deaths so far in 2026. He notes that in most motorcycle collisions, it's often the four-wheeled vehicles that are at fault. In MyFM Sports, the Stanley Cup will remain south of the border this year as the Carolina Hurricanes eliminated the Montreal Canadiens last night in a 6-1 blowout. The Canes will now face off against the Vegas Golden Knights in the final round. Team Canada will face Finland today in the semifinals of the IIHF Championship with a 2 p.m. Eastern puck drop. In CFL preseason play last night, Ottawa tromped Montreal 27-3, and Hamilton beat Toronto 20-14. In baseball, the Blue Jays edged Baltimore 6-5. The two teams continue their series this afternoon. You can find all of your local news online at myfmradio.ca. 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
7: Here's your three-day forecast from the MyFM Weather Center. Expect a mix of sun and clouds today with a high of 21. Overnight, partly cloudy, becoming clear in the evening with a low of 9. Sunday, mainly sunny with some clouds rolling in later in the morning, some afternoon showers and a high of 21. Monday, a mix of sun and clouds with showers and a high of 23. 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

0: My FM in the morning, Jamie Lorena. This past week, I was today years old. This happened on Thursday when I learned all this time I've been saying a common enough expression completely wrong. Malapropisms. Now, not a household word by any means, but it's the incorrect, often accidental use of a word in place of a similar sounding one. So often in expressions or idioms, if you will, we get one little word wrong. I came across one this morning. All my life, I sit before you this morning, I thought it was smoke in mirrors. Like,
1: yeah,
0: smoke in
1: and you
0: mirrors.
1: You say it so fast.
0: You
1: smoke
0: do.
1: Smoke in mirrors. And as we know, it's smoke and mirrors, kind of going back to like magic magician times.
0: Yeah.
1: And they would use smoke and mirrors to show tricks and stuff or keep tricks hidden. So I corrected you.
0: Thank
1: that
0: you.
1: It's smoke and mirrors.
0: You
1: You're
0: picked
1: welcome.
0: It up. And it's one of those things I don't think I ever saw written down. I've only ever heard people say, so I just heard it a certain
1: yeah.
0: way and always just said smoke and mirrors. I don't
1: yeah.
0: know. Then on our text line yesterday, I saw a coworker texting a listener back, and this was the second time this week I saw powers at B. I'll let the powers at B know. And I thought, I should probably let her know. And she was so thankful. She said, thank you. I don't want to say that to too many more people. It's the powers that be, powers that. It's like the tiniest little mistake, right?
1: Oh, for sure. And here's one I have heard many people say. It was a doggy dog world. A doggy dog.
0: Doggy.
1: Instead of dog eat dog. And it's so darn cute. I don't even want to correct
0: doggy.
1: Them.
0: I kind of want to live in a doggy dog world.
1: Me too. I do, actually.
0: Dog eat dog. Yes, absolutely. Again, it's just one of those slight little sounds the same. But wow,
1: yeah.
0: There's more of these. Malapropisms, they're called. Have you ever gone a good chunk of your life saying an expression wrong? We'd love to hear. No judgment here. It's all smoke in mirrors.
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0: My FM in the morning with Jamie and Lorena. Fishtails this morning. Okay, so one of our sales reps has a fish in the office. The other day she was mentioning to another sales rep that the fish looked sore, whatever that means, and that she maybe would take it to the vet. Started this conversation about whether you take fish or those other like small animals to the vet.
1: It's a good one, yeah. And we'll have to put on our game face here because Paris joins us to talk about the very fish that she brought to the vet.
2: Well, my fish wasn't feeling well, and I could tell that it was down to the end. I brought him to the vet to get him or her checked. And they were like, try this. And we tried to put it in a hospital tank for a little bit, and that didn't work. And then she was just starting, or he was starting to like fold over a little bit and just not swimming, eating. And it was just time. So I put her or him in the bag with the water, and I brought it to the vet, and they inject it and it passes. And then a couple of days later, and they put it in a little box for you to do as you wish, to dispose as you wish. And a couple of days later, they sent me a card for the loss of my fish, just like they did when I put down my dog.
1: I would have never thought you could bring a fish to a vet. Like any vet. This wasn't a specialized. This was just any vet.
2: I don't know.
1: Really?
2: It's a humane thing to do.
1: Can I be so nosy as to ask what it costs to put down a fish?
2: Yeah, it was like, I think at that time it was like 19 or 18, something like that.
1: Because it's by weight, yeah.
2: I don't know if it's by weight. I think it's by service and time.
1: Okay.
2: But yeah, it was like something like $20.
1: $20.
2: And they give you the box, obviously. Mm-hmm. And
1: what'd you do with the box?
2: I buried the fish.
0: I am in shock.
1: Yeah. It's just one of those things I don't think many would think to do, right? We have a way when fish don't make it that we take care of them. Has anybody else done this? Fish to the vet? Or what's the weirdest pet you brought in to the vet? 855-WIN-MY-FM.
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4: Good morning. It's Julie LaRocque at Eatonville Country Depot. What a beautiful Saturday. If you are touring around, come to Eatonville and see the Ecosystem power tools. They're amazing. And I'm with my friend Ray Chepesky, who is a big fan of these tools.
5: He sure is. Fiddle music and ego things. All things ego, all things fiddle.
4: Tell me about some of the purchases. I like that you have a clipboard here. You have been sort of a long fan of these tools.
5: I sure have. I started off with a 18-inch chainsaw probably about 3 years ago, and then I moved to a self-propelled two-stage snowblower. That was my last purchase, actually. I'm going through here, got a 400-watt inverter. And Julie, you'll like that because last time I had to do a setup of a sound system at the Legion, I didn't have to run 200 feet of extension cord. We just used that inverter. Ran the whole thing, and it would have done it for 10 hours.
4: That's amazing.
5: And I got a brush cutter that goes with this multi-handle thing that I had a little snow shovel on it and an extended chainsaw for high branches. And the walk-behind self-propelled lawnmower. And today I'm sort of... I'm not walking as good as I used to. I'm looking at that ride-on lawnmower.
4: That's amazing. Now, what would you say are the favorite features about these tools?
5: One of them is they don't burn any gasoline. They're quiet. There's no pollution. I'm not breathing in the extra pollution or putting it in the environment. Also, the tools like the mowers and the blowers and that, there are no belts. They're direct drive, so... You don't have to worry about these things getting loose or wearing out or making adjustments. The other thing, they start right on every time. No cord to pull. The shoulder's not the way it used to be, Julie.
4: Well, that's just wonderful. Ray, thanks so much. And Ray, I feel like they should hire you here, too. You should get a bonus for all of your shopping. So come and see Ray and come and see the staff here at Eatonville Country Depot.
5: Okay, thanks, Julie.
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7: Here's your three-day forecast from the MyFM Weather Center. Expect a mix of sun and clouds today with a high of 21. Overnight, partly cloudy, becoming clear in the evening with a low of 9. Sunday, mainly sunny with some clouds rolling in later in the morning. Some afternoon showers and a high of 21. Monday, a mix of sun and clouds with showers and a high of 23. 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

0: one day when she came home, it was later in the evening, Pearl was all black. So she said, Mom, she's dying. We have to take her to the vet. So we went to an emergency vet clinic over in London, and they examined her, and they said, yes, she was dying. So they euthanized her. Same thing as the lady with the fish.
1: Yeah.
0: They came out, and they had her in a little blanket that we could say goodbye first.
1: Okay.
0: And then they took her in the room and euthanized her and then brought her back out in a little box for us to take home.
1: My goodness.
0: So then they did say, well, when you take her home, you should put her in the freezer because sometimes they can come back to life.
1: What?
0: So, yeah. But anyways, Pearl didn't come back to life. And it was in the wintertime, so we had to wait till the spring to bury her in the backyard.
1: Oh, no. Wow, yep. Okay. I mean, what else do you do with a chameleon, I guess? This is just something I'm not familiar with.
0: I know, and well, and she was tiny, too, right?
1: Mm-hmm.
0: Chameleons are tiny. They're not big, but, yeah, and it wasn't bad. I mean, they charged us $50, but it was after-hours clinic, like an emergency clinic.
1: Yeah.
0: But they were so kind and gentle. I mean, it was just like you were bringing your dog or your cat in, right?
1: Well, that's good. But they didn't make you feel silly or anything. Yeah, that's important.
0: No, okay. They were great.
1: Well, thank you for sharing that with us. Sorry to hear about Pearl.
0: Yeah, that was a while ago.
1: Okay.
0: Okay, have a great day.
1: You too. Thank you. Bye-bye.
0: Bye.
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3: 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Hi, it's Julie LaRocque at Eganville Country Depot. I'm with Neville, and you have got on the Eganville Community District Food Bank apron. You're getting the barbecue going here today and for a great cause.
4: Absolutely, we do. And actually, you know what? It's a gorgeous day. Come on down to the Country Depot here in Eganville. We're cooking up some awesome sausages, hot dogs, some drinks, all for a good cause here. We're raising our money. We're calling it Project Storage for some advanced storage space here in Eganville as the need increases, the economy we have right now. A lot of need coming through from previous things we've had, and we're looking forward to this year being the biggest ever. And so come on down, get a bite to eat, all for a good cause.
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1: Enjoy the tunes, part of Retro Rewind. Take you through the rest of your Saturday. And tomorrow morning, we'll be listening at home, having our Sunday breakfast to the Sunday Morning Music Vault. Hope you will as well. Jerry always appreciates it and always does a great job. The little tidbits, the Jerry's deep cuts. Always look forward to those on the vault. Jamie and Lorena, we're back in to do it all over again, bright and early Monday morning. We want to know how you take care of all your ant problems in the house and a pantry problem. Yeah, your brown sugar. What's your trick when your brown sugar goes hard? How do you get it soft again? Love to hear from you.

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1: Good afternoon. I'm Brian Turner in the MyFM newsroom. Here are your top stories from across Canada and around the world. An international human rights tribunal has issued an interim ruling finding Canada's current policies amount to an ongoing genocide against Indigenous peoples. The decision follows a week of hearings in Montreal examining intergenerational trauma, missing Indigenous children, and unmarked graves linked to residential schools. The hearings were requested by the Native Women's Shelter of Montreal. Two Ontario Liberal MPPs are making it clear the party's next leader should hold a seat at Queen's Park, arguing it's essential to effectively challenge the Ford government. The Liberals are in their third leadership race in 7 years after successive leaders failed to win seats, leading to resignations and continued questions about party direction. The Ontario government has introduced new legislation aimed at strengthening public safety and giving police more tools to fight crime across the province. Solicitor General Michael Kersner says the province is cracking down on precursor chemicals used to make dangerous drugs like fentanyl and carfentanyl.
2: We want to target the precursors to really bad drugs like fentanyl and carfentanyl. And we want to hold commercial landlords to account if a commercial landlord knowingly rents space to people who are engaging in a criminal activity and producing illegal drugs.
1: The legislation also includes measures targeting human trafficking, illegal tow truck activity, and more. In MyFM Sports, the Stanley Cup won't be returning to Canada this year as the Carolina Hurricanes eliminated the Montreal Canadiens last night in a 6-1 blowout. The Canes will now face off against the Vegas Golden Knights in the final round. Team Canada will face Finland today in the semifinals of the IIHF Championship with a 2 p.m. Eastern puck drop. In CFL preseason play last night, Ottawa won over Montreal 27-3, and Hamilton beat Toronto 20-14. In baseball, the Blue Jays edged Baltimore 6-5. The two teams continue their series this afternoon. 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
6: Here's your three-day forecast from the MyFM Weather Center. Expect a mix of sun and clouds today with a high of 21. Overnight, partly cloudy, becoming clear in the evening with a low of 9. Sunday, mainly sunny with some clouds rolling in later in the morning, some afternoon showers and a high of 21. Monday, a mix of sun and clouds with showers and a high of 23. I'm Steve Berard with 96.1 MyFM Renfrew's breaking and local news.
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0: Stevie Nicks, Stand Back on the Retro Rewind on MyFM. Before that, Ice Ice Baby from Vanilla Ice. Real name, Robert Van Winkle, just for the record. And Vanilla Ice is one of the artists performing at America's 250th concert, a politically charged event. People are pulling out, people are locking down, and like a lot of things out there, this concert is splitting people right down the middle. That's not what music's supposed to do, you know. And we're going to keep you all together this afternoon with the great music of artists like Asia, some Janet Jackson coming up next, and Janet's sister, LaToya, just turned 70 yesterday. So we'll be into a song from the Rhythm Nation album after a break with Miss You Much. We'll also take a look at what's going on because it's Saturday, the final Saturday of May, heading towards June on Monday. And it's Adam Weeks here with you on the Retro Rewind on MyFM.
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2: Good Saturday afternoon. It's Julie LaRocque at Eganville Country Depot. So many people here checking out the Ego Brand Power Beyond Belief event. And I am with Lauren, who just is coming away with some great purchases today.
3: Some good stuff today. Yeah, fantastic stuff.
2: Tell me about what you picked up.
3: Well, last week I was here for a chainsaw. Sean told me that they were having the event this weekend, so I came back for a lawnmower and a blower and a trimmer. So I now have the entire line.
2: That's great. Well, they've got, I think, hundreds of tools, so you can just keep on going.
3: Yeah, that's the plan.
2: Yes, it's wonderful. And what is it that appeals to you so much about this line of tools?
3: I mean, the thing that got me over the edge at the end of the day was that the chainsaw is as powerful as a gas one. I was planning originally on coming in and getting another brand. But having interchangeable batteries between everything, if, you know, I take a lunch break and by the time I'm done lunch, my next tool is ready to go for the next job. And not having to have multiple different chargers, multiple different batteries, they can all be interchangeable. That was the thing that did it for me.
2: So many people are here checking out this system. It almost seems like just such an easy solution for so many people. Lots of people like the lightweight quality of a lot of the tools as well. So come and see everything here. Thanks so much, Lauren. And you're going away with some golf passes. So once you have all of the lawn care done, you can go have a nice round of golf. Enjoy.
3: Fantastic. Thank you.
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0: The Cure, and Friday, I'm in love on MyFM. And Saturday, I'm in love with the playlist, the soundtrack to your Saturday, whatever you're up to as we head towards June. Coming up next, Los Lobos, who contributed their version of La Bamba to the soundtrack to La Bamba, which featured both the Richie Valens original version of that traditional Mexican folk tune and the Los Lobos poppier 80s kind of sparkled up version. Whichever one you prefer, La Bamba is up next on the Retro Rewind.
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2: The barbecue is on. Come and see us at Eganville Country Depot. Hi, it's Julie LaRocque. I'm with Neville right now. And Neville, you've been very busy and all proceeds going to a great cause.
3: Absolutely, Julie. It has been a fantastic outpouring of community support here today. It has been truly wonderful. The sun's shining, the food's going, barbecue's going. Come on down, say hi. All proceeds are going to a very, very good and needy cause right now.
2: So talking about the Eganville and District Food Bank, there is a great need, and you're working on an expansion project.
3: That's right. Yes, we are. And we've got a goal right now with the need in the community, the economy we're in right now. The need is higher than ever before, and so all proceeds are going specifically towards an expansion for storage area and for all donations to find a new home for us here in town in Eganville in the district area.
2: The great thing, you come and have barbecue, and all by donation, and that helps the food bank today. But just say people want to look online as well.
3: Absolutely, yeah. And if you're not able to make it down today, you can check us out on Facebook at the Eganville and District Community Food Bank, and reach out to Jerry. She's our main contact there. She's our manager who's able to help you with any of your questions, any donations online, e-transfers, whatever. All is appreciated. You can find us on Facebook.
2: Thanks so much, Neville. And there's also an amazing Power Tools event. The Ego reps are here and people are demoing Power Tools. And so lots going on at Eganville Country Depot. Come and see us. It's Julie LaRocque from IFM.
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12: Here's your three-day forecast from the MyFM Weather Center. Expect a mix of sun and clouds today with a high of 21. Overnight, partly cloudy, becoming clear in the evening with a low of 9. Sunday, mainly sunny with some clouds rolling in later in the morning, some afternoon showers and a high of 21. Monday, a mix of sun and clouds with showers and a high of 23. I'm Steve Berard with 96.1 MyFM, Renfrew's breaking and local news.

0: is still going high. It's Julie LaRocque at Eganville Country Depot. Neville, you have been very busy today. The proceeds are going for a fantastic cause.
1: Absolutely, Julie. The outpouring community support here has been incredible. The sun is shining. People are coming in with big smiles on their face. All donations are greatly appreciated. Come on by and say hi.
0: It's wonderful. It's such a win-win. Everyone loves a barbecue, and when all the proceeds go to the Eganville and District Community Food Bank, you've got a big expansion project happening as well.
1: We sure do, Julie. Yeah, and it's fantastic. I mean, with the economy we're in right now, the need is has never been higher, and so this is something that's absolutely urgently needed by us here today, and we can't thank the local support here for enough of that here at the Eganville Country Depot for hosting this event. It is greatly, greatly appreciated.
0: 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Come and check out the Ego Systems Power Tool event that's happening. There's some great promotions that are going with that. People are testing out all sorts of power tools here at Eganville Country Depot. 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

0: Another night with the Real McCoy on My FM. It's the Retro Rewind, and Adam Weeks here with you. Before that, we heard from Bon Jovi, a track from the New Jersey album Bad Medicine. And next up, we'll hear from Milli Vanilli with Baby Don't Forget My Number. And the surviving half of Milli Vanilli is out there performing and has joined up for America's 250th concert with Vanilla Ice, CNC Music Factory, Morris Day and the Time, and a number of acts that are leaving the tour because of politics. When the time finally comes around, we'll see who is still playing at that concert and who is not. For now, one of the many hits from the Girl You Know It's True album up next with Milli Vanilli on your Saturday afternoon.
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4: Coming up on Friday, June 19th, the 911 Swing for a Cause Golf Tournament hosted by Renfrew OPP. 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

0: sowing the seeds of love, Tears for Fears on MyFM's Retro Rewind. Next up, we are going to the Bat Out of Hell number 2 album, Back Into Hell, with Meat Loaf and I Do Anything for Love. The first single that was released from that album, a massive hit with a huge music video and lots of rotation on Much Music and MTV. Meat Loaf with I Do Anything for Love, of course written by the legendary Jim Steinman, coming up after a break.
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2: 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It's Julie LaRocque from MyFM.
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9: Here's your three-day forecast from the MyFM Weather Center. Expect a mix of sun and clouds today with a high of 21. Overnight, partly cloudy, becoming clear in the evening with a low of 9. Sunday, mainly sunny with some clouds rolling in later in the morning. Some afternoon showers and a high of 21. Monday, a mix of sun and clouds with showers and a high of 23. I'm Steve Berard with 96.1 MyFM, Renfrew's breaking and local news.

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0: The Cranberries and Linger on MyFM's Retro Rewind. Great tune from their initial album back in 1993 and one of their first singles that really touched the world. Before that, some Rick Astley and lots to come. It's the Retro Rewind and Adam Weeks here with you. Next up, it's back into the 80s, a song you might remember from a little John Hughes movie called St. Elmo's Fire. It's John Parr up next, and apparently we might see a return of most of the Brat Pack for a St. Elmo's Fire sequel. We'll have to wait and see if that happens, as we did lose John Hughes years ago.
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0: Save the date for Saturday, June 12th. 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

0: 38 special, caught up in you on MyFM's Retro Rewind. Before that, Aerosmith and Deuces Are Wild. That song by Aerosmith didn't appear on any normal album. It was an addition to the Beavis and Butthead Experience that had a number of bands providing tracks that were never on any of their albums. Deep cuts or extra songs. You had Anthrax covering the Beastie Boys. You had Cher teaming up with Beavis and Butthead for a version of I Got You, Babe. And you had Aerosmith's Deuces Are Wild. It was an excellent compilation album for the time. Now, coming up, we've got Hootie and the Blowfish, Only Want to Be With You, on your Saturday afternoon around the corner.
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13: Here's your three-day forecast from the MyFM Weather Center. Expect a mix of sun and clouds today with a high of 21. Overnight, partly cloudy, becoming clear in the evening with a low of 9. Sunday, mainly sunny with some clouds rolling in later in the morning. Some afternoon showers and a high of 21. Monday, a mix of sun and clouds with showers and a high of 23. I'm Steve Berard with 96.1 MyFM, Renfrew's breaking and local news.

0: Every time I see your picture on MyFM on your Saturday. And coming up, Kajagoogoo with Too Shy right around the corner. 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And to do that, all we need to do is create a great summer playlist. 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
0: Up next, Kajagoogoo with Too Shy. Some Peter Gabriel from the So album, In Your Eyes, might make you think of John Cusack holding up a boombox in Say Anything. And more where that came from on your Saturday.

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0: Lionel Richie's Say You, Say Me on MyFM, a ballad to end all ballads on the Retro Rewind. It's Adam Weeks here with you. Before that, we heard from TLC and Unpretty. TLC, or the two remaining members of TLC, will be on tour over the next while with Salt-N-Pepa and En Vogue. That would be T-Boz and Chili, as we lost Left Eye in a car accident decades ago. But the band persists. We've got great music all through your afternoon. Paula Abdul is up next. Also, from the first Bare Naked Ladies album, Gordon, we'll hear Enid on the way.
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0: Coming up on Saturday, June 6th, it's Paddle Fest 2026. Ottawa Valley Air Paddle hosting this event in Arpryor, McLean Avenue Beach, back for its fourth year. Some of the event highlights include guided paddle tours,
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0: Steve Winwood and Roll With It on MyFM's Retro Rewind. And before that, the Barenaked Ladies, Enid. One of the many hits from Gordon, their first full-length album that came out in the early 90s, before BNL caught on in the United States. And coming up, some Mariah Carey, Platinum Blonde, and more. We're going to keep your Saturday going, whatever you're up to, as we wrap up May and head into June this Monday here on MyFM.
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9: Here's your three-day forecast from the MyFM Weather Center. Expect a mix of sun and clouds today with a high of 21. Overnight, partly cloudy, becoming clear in the evening with a low of 9. Sunday, mainly sunny with some clouds rolling in later in the morning, some afternoon showers and a high of 21. Monday, a mix of sun and clouds with showers and a high of 23. 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
0: Next up, Duran Duran, some No Doubt, who's performing at the Sphere in Las Vegas right now for a reunion. And that's going to do it for me. Adam Weeks, BK, is on the way on the Retro Rewind.

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0: 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It helped sell their record four to the tune of 6 million copies, one of the biggest rock albums of the decade. This is the Retro Rewind. I'm BK.
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0: 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Victoria, BC's Nelly Furtado followed up her I'm Like a Bird massive hit with Turn Off the Lights in 2001 in the album Whoa Nelly. The album earned her a Grammy and launched one of Canada's biggest international music careers.
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0: 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Wham! In the next 30 minutes as well. And right now, Annie Lennox and Dave Stewart asking a simple question.

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0: The MyFM Retro Rewind, Lonely All Night, John Mellencamp in 1985. And during the recording sessions for Scarecrow, an album that many fans considered his masterpiece, the record was inspired by the struggles facing American farmers in the 1980s. Mellencamp actually brought a local Indiana musician and friends into the studio to keep the sound grounded and authentic. 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

0: 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Back to an era when Mariah Carey was unstoppable. 1991 and Can't Let Go. Just another top 10 hit for her in a string of top 10 hits. And the record Emotions. And showcasing that vocal range that would help her become one of the best-selling artists of all time. It's BK. 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
5: Here's your three-day forecast from the MyFM Weather Center. Expect a mix of sun and clouds today with a high of 21. Overnight, partly cloudy before the skies clear in the evening with a low of 9. Sunday, mainly cloudy before some clouds roll in over the course of the afternoon. We get some showers and a high of 21. Monday, a mix of sun and clouds with a 30% chance of showers and a high of 23. I'm Steve Berard with 96.1 MyFM, Renfrew's Breaking and Local News.

0: 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Tom Cochran and Red Ryder, White Hot. Before Life is a Highway, Tom Cochran was fronting Red Ryder, and that big hit helped establish his voice as one of Canada's premier performers and songwriters. 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
4: 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Still ahead in the next 30 minutes, Michael Damian, Rock On. 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

0: 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He makes it sound confident and cool. Cream from 1991. That was a number one hit for Prince and remains one of his standout tracks from the Diamonds and Pearls era. It's BK. The Retro Rewind continues.
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0: The MyFM Retro Rewind and a baseline admired by artists ranging from Michael Jackson to early hip-hop producers. That makes this one of the most influential songs of the era. Daryl Hall, John Oates, and a number one smooth groove hit in I Can't Go For That, No Can Do. It's BK. This is the Retro Rewind.
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9: Here's your three-day forecast from the MyFM Weather Center. We expect a mix of sun and clouds today with a high of 21. Overnight, partly cloudy before the skies clear in the evening with a low of 9. Sunday, mainly cloudy before some clouds roll in over the course of the afternoon. We get some showers and a high of 21. Monday, a mix of sun and clouds with a 30% chance of showers and a high of 23. I'm Steve Berard with 96.1 MyFM, Renfrew's breaking and local news.

0: The MyFM Retro Rewind. Kim Mitchell, a standout track from Akimbo Alogo. Mind you, I think most Canadians have that record somewhere in a milk crate, even if it's in the basement. We all own it. 1984. And All We Are. That helps cement Kim Mitchell as a solo star after his time with Max Webster. Some guitar-driven Canadian rock at its finest. It's BK. This is the Retro Rewind.
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